0: 101 FM, thank you for making us part of your day. Today, Sunday, on Easy Hits. Oh yes, that unmistakable velvet sound of Love Unlimited Orchestra with the legendary Love theme right here on your favourite station. Honestly, just listening to that track makes you want to put on a silk robe, doesn't it? Dim the lights and take in a deep voice for the rest of the morning. Nobody does it just like the maestro himself, that's Barry White, with that beautiful resin. Isn't it gorgeous? Yeah, he was part of that. Now, I've got a fantastic little fun fact for you for Sunday morning about this absolute masterpiece when Barry White originally put this track together. It wasn't meant to be a standalone single. It was actually written for a four-minute orchestra warm-up track that serves as the intro for a song by his female backing group. Just instrumental, wasn't it? Love Unlimited, when the radio DJs got their hands on it, it completely bypassed the vocal track and just started looping instrumental. The crowd just reacted so massively that it forced the record label to release its own. There you go. You can also see that on YouTube as well, the way that was put together. And thank goodness they put that together when it went to number one on the Billboard charts in 1974 and became the one very purely instrumental tracks in history ever to claim the top spot. It basically laid down the entire blueprint for the disco boom, didn't it, that followed. Not bad for a warm-up song, right? We'll keep it smooth right here. Easy Sunday, rolling the biggest hits and greatest memories right here on your favourite station. That's 101 FM. All right, coming up very shortly, we do have David Bowie. That's a nice little track coming your way. And then we got a birthday call on your favourite station, and this is Easy Hits.
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0: Yes, that unforgettable sound, that unthinkable, that wonderful, that beautiful sound of David Bowie there with Ashes to Ashes. Our single version comes from the album, actually, from the best of David Bowie, 1980 to 1987. That was released in 2007. A great little album, that one. Yeah, David Bowie. And it certainly sounds like Bowie. Always does. Always sounds great. 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

Beautiful Sunday morning to you, Logan City, wherever you are across this gorgeous patch of world. Remember, take a deep breath. The frantic rush of the week just melts away in seconds after you do that. You're tuned to 101, and this is Easy Hits. I'm Harry Stewart, keeping you company all the way through until noon. Then I hand over the keys for the sounds of the 60s coming your way up until 3 this afternoon. But right now, you are safely in the slow lane with me, keeping it nice and smooth. Keeping and speaking of the 19th of July, I was just looking at the calendar over at the studio wall, and it turns out that we share today with some absolutely incredible talent in the entertainment industry. And we have a few iconic milestones and birthdays to celebrate today, and I thought we'd send a little love towards those people. First up, a massive happy birthday to you out there. Right. And also to the man whose guitar work has quite literally rocked the entire world, Sir Brian May, the legendary big head astrophysicist and founding guitarist of Queen. He's celebrating today. Now, Brian is famous for playing his solos with a sixpence coin instead of a plastic pick to get that unique warm tone. I tried that myself once in my guitar with a 5-cent piece, but ended up dropping the coin straight through to the sound hole and spent 45 minutes shaking the guitar upside down to try and get the coin back out, like a broken piggy bank. We also say happy birthday to Bernie Leadon, a masterful guitarist and a founding member of the Eagles. Bernie helped craft that beautiful, sun-drenched country rock sound on timeless tracks like Peaceful, Easy Feeling. The exact kind of music that feels like a warm hug, doesn't it? And you can bet we're going to play that very shortly. And finally, sending a happy birthday to the incredibly charming and brilliant actor, Mr. Benedict Cumberbatch, famous for playing Sherlock Holmes, Doctor Strange, and a dozen other geniuses. You know, I've always envied his deep, resonant voice. I practiced my own dramatic Cumberbatch impressions in the mirror this morning, but my cat just looked at me profoundly concerned, and I think I'll stick to my day job. Happy birthday to all the July 19 babies out there in Logan City and elsewhere. Let's now get back to what we do best, and that's play some music. Here are the Eagles for you.

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0: Easing you through the morning with easy hits, okay. And also Steve Perry from 1984, Oh Cherie, right here on 101. Oh, what a vocal. You know, whenever the chorus kicks in, I defy anyone to immediately try and hit that high note while driving. Steering the wheel and keeping on the road would be rather difficult. Now, if you've ever watched the video, that's the music video for this particular song, it's an absolute powerhouse. The track, you'll remember the gorgeous woman that Steve spends the clip singing to. Well, here's a fantastic little fun fact for you for a Sunday morning. It wasn't a hired actress. It was actually his real-life girlfriend. Yeah, that's Cherie Swofford. A funny thing is that the director in the video actually begged Steve not to put her in it. He pulled Steve aside and warned him, look, rock star relationships don't usually last, so if you guys break up, this video is going to be a total emotional landmine, you know what I mean? Yeah, something to look back on. This is what the director said. Steve ignored the advice and put her on it anyway. Sure enough, the relationship didn't last, but hey, even if it caused a little heartbreak down the line, we got one of the absolute greatest powerhouse ballads from the 1980s out of it. Thank you, Cherie. We're cruising right along with Easy Sunday Morning, bringing you the biggest hits on your greatest memories here until noon. And up next, we got another powerhouse for you, so stay tuned. Look, if you're wondering what's happening for breakfast every morning, why don't you tune in to 101FM? We've got a great breakfast program. Yeah, we've got the Battle of the Stars, and we've got traffic reports, and we've got everything here on your favourite radio station. Peter Carey comes on, Paul Barrett comes on. All those people come on and entertain you for 3 hours before 9 o'clock right here. It's the best breakfast program in Logan. You shouldn't miss it right here on 101.
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0: 101 FM. So glad you could join me this morning on Easy Hits. And Nick Kershaw there out of 1984. Wouldn't it be good right here on 101? That absolute cracker there, the British synth pop perfection. You know, that song has such a catchy upbeat source and bounce, hasn't it? Yeah, you can't forget that tune. It kind of sings around in your head like that little soundworm that goes on and on. And speaking of the music videos we did before, here's a brilliant little fun fact to spice up your morning. If you remember the video, you're going to go chasing it now on YouTube, aren't you? Nick plays a sort of alien character wearing a highly futuristic glowing white suit. And that suit was actually lined with real industrial-grade light bulbs. You wouldn't believe it. The problem was to make them light up, of course. You had to put an electric cord onto it. Careful, folks. Nick had to be literally wired to the main electricity grid to the studio. He later admitted he spent the entire shoot absolutely terrified. You would, wouldn't you? Yeah, you never know what's going to happen. We are keeping this beautiful and smooth, light-hearted, right here on 101, guiding you through up until noon today. And special things are happening at noon. You've been vibing all the classics this morning on 101. We've got more that's coming to you after 12 o'clock. Straight after 12, between 12 and 3, the sounds of the 60s with the one and only Bob. He'll be in the studio. I'm going to hand him the keys and off he goes. Now think sunshine harmonies, jangly guitars and lyrics that make you believe in peace, love and perfectly timed dance beats. Whether you were there at the time or you wish you were, this is your invitation to rewind. Stick around. The groove is not going to stop this afternoon. We're changing lanes after 12. With you, Harry Stewart right now until 12 o'clock with Easy Hits. Coming up very shortly, we've got Stevie Wonder, Ray Brown and the Whispers and lots more right here on your favourite station.
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0: I'm so glad that you joined me this morning because we're going to be looking at what happens on this day, what holidays we're going to be celebrating. So why don't we do that, hey?

0: And you're locked into 101FM, Logan City, the home of your biggest hits, greatest memories. I'm Harry Stewart, right here on your dial on this beautiful Sunday morning, keeping things nice and calm and easy. I hope you got a warm cuppa in hand, because it's a little crisp out there today and a bit moist too, as a weatherman says. If you're planning to head out across our neck of the woods today, Sunday the 19th of July, we have a couple of wonderful things happening around Logan to keep you entertained. First up, there's a pantry out there at the markets, so if you're feeling a bit hungry, you can head off to the markets and enjoy yourself. Now, if you want to swap your winter chill for some world-class music, Logan City, City Symphony Orchestra is performing a big show called Rapids Raves Rhythms at the Logan Entertainment Centre, and you can enjoy yourself there. Now, I'm going to have a look at what's happening on this day, but just see if I can find it there. And it looks like it's disappeared. It's disappeared on me. So never mind. So what's happening on that? Oh, here we are. I think I just found it again. We'll take a little look at what the calendar says on the 19th of July. Now, if you're looking for a reason to treat yourself today, you're in absolute luck, because today is officially National Ice Cream Day. Now, honestly, as far as I'm concerned, it's an absolute public service announcement. Whether you're a classic vanilla fan or a triple chocolate enthusiast, or you just like to push the boat out for some salted caramel, today is your day to grab a scoop or two without an ounce of guilt. I told the station manager I was doing a field research for the show and needed a tub of boysenberry brought to the studio. I'm still waiting, but hope springs eternal on a Sunday. If you fancy something a little bit more adventurous to sip in or sip on this afternoon, it also happens to be National Daiquiri Day. A little rum, lime and a bit of sweetness sounds like the perfect accompaniment to a lazy Sunday afternoon breeze, doesn't it? Just enjoy you keeping it safe without, if you're getting on the roads, just, you know, get somewhere to drive for you. And finally, a bit of light-hearted fun today. It's also Stick Out Your Tongue Day. Yes, apparently that's a real thing. It's all about embarrassing and embracing a bit of silly youthful energy. So if the traffic on the Logan Motorway is testing your patience, well, right now or later, or if your partner suggests it's your turn to do the Sunday washing, well, you know what exactly, you know what to do, don't you? Just blame it on Harry on the radio and the calendar. Whatever you do, celebrate today. Stick your tongue out if you want. If it's the joy of having nothing to do, well, do that too. Just keep those positive vibes flowing. And let's sit back and just listen to the music right here in your favourite station, 101.
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0: Yes, what a great follow-up from Stevie Wonder to Tracy Chapman here with the talking about a revolution here on 9. it's just fabulous, isn't it? 101 FM, that's what you're listening to. Man, what a song. I've got to tell you, every time I hear Tracy's voice, I get immediate flashback from 1988. That will remind me, you see. I was a teenager trying to learn how to play the guitar, and I honestly thought, if I stared long enough at the album cover, I'd magically inherit the talent. Spoiler alert, it didn't. It just gave me some sounds that I thought I liked and I grooved along to. Air guitar was my specialty, of course. There is something so raw and timeless about that track. It's got the perfect Sunday morning energy, hasn't it? Thoughtful, acoustic, and it just stops you in your tracks no matter what you're doing. Whether you're cruising through the traffic or going shopping or just lazing around, that's fine. We've got the final stretch of the morning, keeping things beautiful and easy right up until noon today. And don't forget, we've got the sounds of the 60s. We got a light mood coming your way. So a little bit of Fleetwood Mac, I think we've got on the tracks there. In the meantime, just sit back and relax and let's hear some of this fabulous music right here on your favourite station.
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So nice to have your company this morning. That was the Michael Bolton Powerhouse cover to Love Somebody on 101 FM. If I tried hitting those notes on a Sunday morning, I would throw my back out. Yeah, I really would. Fun fact, the Bee Gees actually wrote the song for Otis Redding, which explains that incredible soul energy. We're just keeping it smooth right here till noon. Up next, we have Lady Gaga for you. So stay tuned. And then we've got the national news. I'll see you next week. Bye-bye. Oh.

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1: Hello, I'm Sarah Wambe. The Prime Minister says Australia's fuel reserves have reached their highest level since stockholding laws were introduced. Sean Bendley reports.
2: New figures show the nation now holds more than 6.5 billion litres of fuel, with petrol reserves up to 46 days, diesel at 39 and jet fuel at 34. Supply lines also remain active, with 47 ships arriving this month and another 55 en route to the country. Prime Minister Anthony Albanese says Australia's fuel stocks remain well-placed despite the ongoing turbulence in the Middle East.
3: So Australians can continue to have confidence in the work that the government has done to ensure that we have fuel security. We remain at level two, so we ask Australians to just take what fuel you need, no more, but no less also, to go about your business.
1: Meanwhile, the US military has confirmed its first troop deaths from direct Iranian fire since the opening days of the Middle East conflict. Two service members have been killed in action and one is still missing after the attack on a base in Jordan. Financial experts are now raising alarm bells as the re-engaged war enters its second week of daily airstrikes. AMP chief economist Shane Oliver says the global economy now hangs in the balance of a potential return to all-out war.
4: Obviously, uncertainty remains very high around what will happen in the Middle East. With the oil price, Strait of Hormuz remains blocked. There's a cycle of escalating attacks between the US and Iran.
1: Russian officials say at least eight people have been killed and over 60 injured in a Ukrainian drone strike that set fire to an oil depot and two warehouses belonging to Russia's biggest online retailer, Wildberries. With more, the BBC's Paul Adams.
5: The attacks appear to have started at night, with some videos showing terrified and injured staff attempting to flee as explosions continue. In a statement, President Zelensky said Russia was using the two warehouses to supply what he called sanctioned components for drone production and navigation equipment. He said the attacks were in response to Russian strikes on Ukrainian cities and communities. This appears to be the first time Ukraine has mounted attacks of this kind. It could be part of an attempt to undermine businesses owned by people close to Vladimir Putin. Wildberry's owner is Tatiana Kim, Russia's first female billionaire.
1: Beachgoers in southeast Queensland are being urged to take care around the water again today. Winds could reach between 60 and 80 kilometres an hour along the Sunshine and Gold Coast and Moreton and Stradbroke Islands. Bureau of Meteorology forecaster Phelim Hanafy says there's wind and damaging surf warnings in place.
6: We could certainly see significant wave heights this weekend in excess of 4 metres, and that could lead to some significant beach erosion, particularly along the more south-facing beaches. But overall, certainly not a weekend for the beach or for out in the open waters.
1: Briefly, in other news, the Department of Foreign Affairs is investigating the arrest of an Australian man in the US accused of overstaying his visa. And Pauline Hanson has wrapped up her European trip by addressing a political conference in London. This is Air News. A massive win for Canterbury over West Tigers in round 20 of the NRL. Here's Terry Daniel with yesterday's results.
7: The Canterbury Bulldogs have surged to an emphatic 32-0 victory over the West Tigers in front of a 20,000-strong crowd at Olympic Stadium. The home side ran in 5 tries to none, handing the visitors a 5th straight loss. It was a dismal night for the Tigers, who went down to 11 men at one stage in the second half with 2 players sin-binned. In other matches, the New Zealand Warriors edged out the St George Dragons 20-12 in New Zealand, and the Canberra Raiders beat the South Sydney Rabbitohs 34-24 in Canberra. The result marks Canberra's 3rd straight win. Raiders Ethan Strange told Fox Footy it was a tough contest.
8: We started really strong, and then, we probably didn't come out in the second half how we should have, but I think we did well to scramble and wrestle back the momentum. So, yeah, it's definitely a building block. Another 2 points.
7: Terry Daniel, Air Sport.
1: To AFL, Melbourne has overturned a 25-point deficit to defeat North Melbourne 92-76. Demons coach Stephen King says they seized the moment.
9: And the game probably didn't look early like the way we wanted, but at halftime it was a 4-point game, and I thought that was just what's the opportunity in it for us now. Turn the screws a bit and see if we can get it done.
1: Wins also to the Magpies, Lions and Dockers. And at the British Open, Aussie golfer Lucas Herbert remains in contention, 3 strokes off the lead after round 3. Australian Independent Radio News.
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14: Weather. Well, before we get into weather, I want to thank Harry Stewart for an Easy Hits morning show. Great music and information. Thanks, Harry. Mate, take it easy driving home. Don't get blown off the road. The weatherman tells us now for the rest of today, cloudy with a high chance of showers, most likely in the late afternoon and evening. Yeah, winds southerly at 25 to 35 kilometres per hour, decreasing later on this afternoon. I haven't finished yet. Okay, in the city right now, we're sitting on 21 degrees. We're on our way up to 22, today's maximum. UV index, the sun protection recommendation is right up until, it's current right up until 2 o'clock this afternoon. Now you're up to date with all the news, sport and weather here on Logan City's 101 FM with a time at 6 minutes after midday. Very good afternoon to you. This is Sound of the 60s, Bob Ballantyne with you right up until 3 o'clock this afternoon. Now, before I go into it, I want to thank Cyril Callaghan, for filling in for me 2 weeks ago. As you know, we share this spot each Sunday and each Tuesday. So thanks, Cyril. Much appreciated for filling in. All right, let's go back. Look, I'm going to start off with three songs from 1969. I thought I'd go to the top of the tree in the late 60s. And a group that I thought was very big in the 70s was Creedence Clearwater Revival. So here they are now with The Bad Moon.

Record from 1969, the Rolling Stones. Talk about those honky tonk women. Yes, Elvis Presley, the King. Before that was Suspicious Minds and a group, Creedence Clearwater Revival. Their first song, hit song in Australia, was Proud Mary in April of 1969, and then they followed it up with Bad Moon Rising there on in May of 1969. There you go. More songs from 1969 coming up after these couple of messages. I'm talking about Australian artists Alison Durbin and Anne.

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0: lovely song, Jay and the Americans. This magic moment. Nice song. Bobby Sherman before that with Little Woman. You remember Ann and Johnny Hawker with the song Cinderella Rockefeller back in 1968? Well, that was one half of the duo. That was Ann Hawker with Boom Bang A Bang. That song peaked at 19 in March of 1969. And Alison Durbin, she was doing the cover of Joe South's, same year actually, 1969, Joe South's song Games People Play. Her song peaked at 29 in March of 1969. There we go. Hey, listen, wasn't it? Where did this wind come from last night? I spent about half an hour with my blower on the driveway yesterday afternoon, making it all nice and tidy because I hadn't done it for a while. And last night, this wind, I might as well have not touched it because it was worse. When I woke up this morning, it was worse than when I'd before I'd started cleaning it up. And, oh, it makes you so mad. Anyway, something we don't have any control over is the weather. So, anyway, we just got to grin and bear it. And my teeth are showing. All right, the music continues with some more Aussie talent, Bev Harrell. And, of course, The Seekers. And in there I've thrown in, how could I not play a double play from The Beatles? 27 minutes to 1 o'clock.
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0: Yeah, the Beatles, that was from there with the Beatles. I think it was the second album they released in Australia anyway. Yeah, Time Is... Time Is Tight, all right. Money, the best things in life are free. But the thing is, look, I think really, yes, money's nice, but unless you've got good health, I think the money part comes a long way second. Yeah. Till There Was You and Money, the Beatles, double play for today. Booker T and the MGs, a great name for a group. That Time Is Tight. The Seekers in there with On the Other Side. That song peaked at 24 in September of 67. And Bev Harrell, You're One in a Million. That song peaked at 33 in March of 1968. Okay, we've got more music coming after these couple of messages with another Aussie talent, Jeff St. John.
1: Community Action.
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0: Beaky, Mick and Titch there. That was Hold Tight. Yeah, the Trogs before that with A Girl Like You. Herb Alpert was in there with The Spanish Flea. Spencer Davis was there with Keep On Running. And Jeff St. John with his group Id, a big time operator. That song peaked at 11 in January of 1967. Okay, let's check what the weather's doing.
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0: Okay, the weatherman tells us for the rest of today, cloudy, high chance of showers, most likely in the late afternoon and evening. Wind southerly at 25 to 35 kilometres per hour, decreasing in the late afternoon. The city right now, we're sitting on 22 degrees, which is our expected maximum for today. Sun protection recommendation is still open right up until 2 o'clock. Did it. Okay, the sound of the 60s, Bob Ballantyne with you right up until 3 o'clock this afternoon, so I hope you'll stay with me as we share that wonderful time of our life, the 60s, and I hope I can bring back some favourite memories for you. Okay, do you like good music, sweet soul music? Well, Arthur Conley, he's up next.

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1: Well, the Hollies, yeah, Carrie Anne, the Five Americans before that, Western Union, na-na-na-na-na. The Supremes are in there with The Happening and Arthur Connolly, Sweet Soul Music, all from 1967. 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What I'd like to do is just let you know which famous people are also celebrating their birthdays as well after this next bracket of songs. So please stay with me.
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0: That was Paul Jones, you may recall. He was the lead singer for Manfred Mann. Speaking of the Manfred Mann songs, that was he sung Doo-Wa Diddy Diddy in 1964, Pretty Flamingo in 1966, and he also had another single in 1967 was I've Been a Bad, Bad Boy. But that from 1966 was High Time, High Time. There we go. John Blanchfield. Did I mention I went to school with John Blanchfield? Good old Indooroopilly High. He was a couple of years older than me, but there you go, little story. That was Son of a Simple Man, a song that peaked at 63 in November of 1969 for him, and a number one song in November of the same month, in November 69 for Johnny Farnham. Yeah, Raindrops Keep Falling on My Head. There we go. All right, now listen, if it's your birthday today, the 19th of July, many, many happy returns. You're celebrating it with these famous people. There's quite a lot, but I've picked out three singers and two sports people. Sue Thompson, she would have been celebrating her birthday today. But unfortunately, the American singer, she died at the age of 96, would you believe, 5 years ago. The American singer, during the 60s, she had four hit songs, Sad Movies, Make Me Cry, Norman, James, Hole, The Lad Is Steady, Paper Tiger, all in 1965, and they're all written by John D. Loudermilk. Vicky Carr, born in El Paso, Texas. She's 85 today, the US singer. One of her big pop hit songs in 1967 was It Must Be Him. Jerry Humphries, born in London, 1943, died at the age of 62 in 2005. The Australian singer, he was lead singer for The Loved Ones. They had their biggest hits in 1966 with Ever-Loving Man and The Loved One. The group broke up in 1967. And now our sports people, Ili Năstase, born in Romania. He's 80 today, the Romanian tennis player. Former number one tennis champion. He won just about every major tennis title except Wimbledon. He won the French Open in 73, the US Open in 72. He won a total of seven Grand Slam titles. And finally, Mark Gasnier, born in Sydney. He's 45 today, the Australian rugby league player, the nephew of the renowned St George from the 60s player, Reg Gasnier. There we go. All those people celebrating their birthday on this date. Those that have passed away, of course, we'll just remember them. But once again, if you're celebrating your birthday today on the 19th of July, well, many, many happy returns. No doubt you're listening to the radio. Okay, big cheerio call out to my son Wade down there at Muzzlebrook. Mate, I must give you an apology that I'm sorry I couldn't get up to see Ace up at Toowoomba this afternoon. I do hope he does well in the cross-country running titles up there. And to be quite honest, I wasn't game to tell our roster coordinator I couldn't do today's shift. So that's why I couldn't make it. So please forgive me. But on the good side, thanks for listening or streaming us this afternoon. Okay, this is Sound of the 60s. Bob Ellentine with you right up until 3 o'clock this afternoon. More music continues. Matter of fact, I'm going to slow it down a little bit. Lovely song from Australian girl Lynn Rogers. 28 minutes to 2 o'clock.
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0: Oh, isn't she lovely? Yeah. Petula Clark, her and Sandy Shaw, they used to sort of have this unwritten sort of stoush. Petula Clark would come out with a hit song, and then Sandy would come out with her hit song as well. So that went on during the 60s, yeah. I Couldn't Live Without Your Love. Crispy and St. Peter's was in there with the Pied Piper. Johnny and the Hurricanes telling us about the beat. The Beatnik Fly. Isn't that a great name for a song? Beatnik Fly. Yeah, I like it, yeah. Tony Worsley and his fabulous Blue Jays, Missing You. It's a shame. It went for less than 2 minutes, that song. It's a shame when these great songs only go for such a short duration. And that song peaked at 27 in December of 1965 for him. And Lynn Rogers, lovely song, Just Loving You. That song peaked at number 18 in December of 1968. All right, the music will continue with, of course, another great Aussie talent. Of course, I'm talking about the Easy Beats, a number one song for them, coming up out of 1966. That's up next.
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0: Yeah, that was Chris Farlow, and he's out of time. No, we've got, well, we're into our last hour, but we've got 58 minutes to go. The Sorrows before that, Take a Heart, and then the Zombies. Well, the Zombies, what a name for a group. She's not there, but wouldn't they fit in if they are still around today? You know, I'm referring to the TV series, you know, the Walking Dead, you know, that is on some stations at the moment. Yeah. Anyway, that was the Zombies. There, She's Not There, and the Easy Beats, the number one song for them in July of 1966. I'll Make You Happy. Dun, dun, dun, dun, dun, dun. Oh, weren't they great? Yeah. All right, listen, it's time to check the weather for the last time today for me.
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0: Well, the weatherman tells us for the rest of today it's going to be cloudy. High chance of showers, most likely in the late afternoon and evening. Winds southerly at 25 to 35 kilometres per hour, decreasing in the late afternoon. The city right now, we're sitting on 22 degrees, which is today's maximum. And the recommended sun protection has just finished, so right up until 2 o'clock this afternoon. So there you go. We can go out without our sunscreen and hat on at the moment. Okay, this is the sound of the 60s. Bob Ballantyne with you. We're into our last hour, and at the top of the hour at 3 o'clock, we've got the news, that'll be followed by Darren Schaefer. He's a great guy with great music. He'll extend the biggest hits and the greatest memories on Easy Sunday right up until 6 o'clock. And then we've got Nathaniel Singleton, a young guy. He's as keen as mustard, and he does a great job as well. He'll continue the music right up until 8 o'clock tonight. Anyway, thanks for joining me this afternoon. Wasn't it a great moment in our lives, the 60s? And so let's keep the music running with another great, well, we claim them as our own, the Bee Gees I'm referring to, and even though they come from Manchester over in England and arrived here when they were very, very young, and but they made it big while they were here in Australia. All right, let's kick off with them in this hour with a song you don't hear very often, Kitty Can.

0: You know, isn't this a great name for a group? You know, Billy J. Kramer and the Dakotas. Oh, I like that, yeah. Little Children, Donovan was in there, the Scottish lad. Catch the Wind, great song, yeah. His real name was Donovan Phillips Leach, so there you go. Bert Capford was in there with That Happy Feeling. Brian Davies, a number five song for him in June of 1961, Dream Girl. And the Bee Gees, Kitty Can, got to number three in August of 1968. On the flip side, the B side, I've Got to Get a Message to You. So you remember that? Kitty Can was number A, and I've Got to Get a Message to You. Music continues. Oh, look. Oh, I'm throwing my hands up in the air. I'm running so late at the moment. It's 20 past 21 minutes, actually past 2 o'clock. Let's keep going, though.
1: Community Action.
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1: Funny thing, you know, the country songs and instrumentals, they all were part of the hit parade scene back in the 60s. You know, the great song, Johnny Cash, and one of his early tracks there, I Walk the Line. Fats Domino was in there with the Blueberry Hill, and Peggy Lee from 1958, Fever. Yeah, Fever. Yeah, all right, that was my trip down memory lane, hazy memory time for you. So the music will continue here. Sound of the 60s, what are we up to? 27 minutes to 3, I've caught up a little bit. I had to drop one of those songs out of that little bracket. So we'll keep the Master's Apprentices. They're coming up next with Linda.
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0: That was the original, sorrow by the Mersey's from 1966. You'd recall David Bowie, his big hit song in 1973. What's that? 7 years later. The Tremolos before that, Silence is Golden. The Shadows were in there with 35, 24 and 36. Reminds me of the good old bikini days when the bikinis first come in. The Flying Circus were in there with La La, a tune that was peaked at number 11 in June of 1969. And also from 1969, The Master's Apprentices, a song that peaked at 42. Linda Linda. Okay, we're getting close to the end. 13 minutes away to the news time and 13 minutes away from Darren. Darren Schaefer, he'll continue the music through, right through until 6 o'clock tonight. Let the music continue with... look, I've got a couple of funny songs coming up. First one is from Matt Munro, but then the song Verdell Smith and then Roger Miller, the one from Roger Miller... You might laugh at it.
1: Community Action.
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There's an element of truth in that. You can't roller skate in the buffalo herd. Yeah, that was Roger Miller from 1965. Verdell Smith was there with Tar and Cement, and Matt Munro with Born Free. Okay, it's 2 minutes to 3 o'clock, 2 minutes away from national news. I'll just get this little song going as I sign off. Okay, that's Warren Carr from 1961 with Little Old Me. Thanks for your company today. I trust you enjoyed the music. Now, Cyril Callaghan will be your host next week, and I'll be back in 2 weeks' time to present some more sound of the 60s. Until then, Bob Ballantyne saying bye for now.

0: Michael Jackson there from early mid-70s. Before that, we had Chris Isaak from 1987 off his Best Of album rather than the actual original one. And, of course, Nusa Fox. I always rate her as an Aussie because she was an Aussie girl. But the band Fox was formed in the UK and she was the lead singer with Imagine Me, Imagine You. It is all about the music. And saying that, I want to say thank you very much to Bob Ballantyne for the last 3 hours of Sounds of the 60s. Doing an amazing job, giving me the thumbs up. Well done, mate. He'll be back again doing it all in 2 weeks' time. You'll have Cyril next week. Thanks, Bob. Okay, after me, I'm here till 6 o'clock. We've got Nathaniel Singleton and he'll be doing Easy Sunday Evening. And from 8 p.m, Glenn Anderson with The Classic Show. We are all about the music. We've got some great stuff coming for you today. I'm going to put in a few absolute classics that I haven't played for a while and I'm going to kick it off next with Billy Joel and Piano Man.
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0: Well, there you go. Leona Lewis there, excuse me, with Bleeding Love. Before that, we had Black Velvet and Alana Miles, Piano Man, Billy Joel, a couple of classics and one of the newer ones. It's all about the music, so we're going to keep them coming. We've got Neil Diamond and Bruce Springsteen, followed by A Beautiful Day. Of course, it is A Beautiful Day by U2. It's Darren Schaefer on 101 FM. I'm here until 6 p.m. and it's currently 26 minutes to 4.
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0: Well, a little bit of you too there with Beautiful Day. Before that, Bruce Springsteen, Brilliant Disguise, Neil Diamond, Brother Loves Travelling Salvation Show, back from the 74. Okay, we've got some great songs still to come. Up next, we've got The Carpenters, Calling Occupants, John Denver Calypso, and Barry White, Can't Get Enough of Your Love, Babe. That's going to take us into the, what have we got, 2 o'clock, 3 o'clock, 4 o'clock we're coming up to, so the 4 o'clock weather. And it's all about the music. You have Darren on 101.
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9: All right, you're listening to All Hit Radio, and it's 53 degrees at 13 minutes past the hour. And right now in our All Request line, I've got Mike Ledgerwood on the phone. Hey, babe, what would you like to hear? Hey, babe, I'm sorry, I can't hear you too well. You're going to have to speak a little closer into the phone. Okay, babe, what would you like to hear again?
10: We are observing your Earth.
9: Hey, Mike, I'm sorry, babe, but that's not on our playlist. And by the way, you sound great over the phone. 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
9: I'm sorry, Mike, we... There's
10: 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Baby.

afraid people say that too much of anything is not good for you, baby. But I don't know about that. There's many times that we've loved and we've shared love and made love. It doesn't seem to me like it's enough.

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4: Well, the rest of today will be cloudy and windy with a chance of showers. The overnight temperature should be around 14 degrees and tomorrow, Monday the 20th of July, should be partly cloudy with a high chance of showers throughout the day. There will be winds from the southeast and the maximum should be around 23 degrees. Sun protection is still recommended though between 10 a.m. and 2 p.m. It's just gone 2 minutes past four and it's currently 21 in Logan Central, and that brings you up to date with the latest weather. Now here's Yvonne Elliman from 1978.

Well, Joy to the World, Three Dog Night, 1971. Before that, Magnum Steel, Walter Egan, 1978. 1984, Willie Nelson and Julio Iglesias, To All the Girls I Loved Before. And we kicked that set off from 1978, so a lot of 70s in there with Yvonne Elliman, and it is If I Can't Have You. Just apologies, I played The Carpenters Calling Occupants in 78, so a lot of 70s in there with Yvonne Elliman, and it is If I Can't Have You. Just apologies, I played The Carpenters Calling Occupants.

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0: Well, Wet Wet Wet there from 1994. Before that, Whitney, 86. Robin Gibb, 69. And Tom T. Hall from 74. Okay, in the next set, we're going to play another four songs for you. We're going to change the tempo slightly. We've got Sandy Shaw, Terry Jacks, The Temptations and Young Rascals. All from the mid to late 60s and early 70s. Hope you enjoy them. Up first, though, is Monsieur Dupont.
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7: Well, it's 8 minutes to five and we've got some great songs still to come. 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You have Darren Schaefer on 101 FM. It's all about the music, so we've got some great artists. Up next, we've got R.B. Greaves from 1969 with Take a Letter Maria, but we've still got Wilson Phillips, Karen Knowles, China Crisis, Kim Wilde, remember Kim Wilde? Don McLean, and who else we got? Vicky Carr, the birthday girl, Vicky Carr from 1967. It's her birthday today. We'll be playing her hit a little bit later.

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4: Well, the rest of today will be cloudy and windy with a chance of showers. So the overnight temperature should drop to down around 14 degrees. And tomorrow, Monday the 20th of July, should be partly cloudy with a high chance of showers, winds from the southeast, and a maximum of around 23 degrees. Sun protection is still recommended between 10 and 2 p.m. It's just gone 6 minutes past five, and it's currently 20 degrees in Logan Central. And that brings you up to date with the latest weather. Now here's Visage with Fade to Grey.

0: Wilson Phillips there from 1990. Then before that, two hits from 1981. And I play them together because I heard them at the same time back in the 80s. Ultravox Vienna and Visage Fade to Grey. It's all about the music here, so we'll keep going. 18 minutes past five, you're with Darren Schaefer. After the 6 o'clock news, Nathaniel Singleton. And then after the 8 o'clock news, you will have... I've gone blank. Glenn Anderson with the classic show. Up next, we've got the birthday girl. Birthday girl today, her name is Vicky Carr. Well, that's her famous name, but her real name was Florencia Cardona. And she was born on this day in El Paso, Texas in 1941. She's 85 today. And she's a US singer with the one big hit she had from 1967 is It Must Be Him. I'm going to play that next for you, followed by Viola Willis. And then, of course, the front man who was never really up the front because he was the drummer at the back of the Eagles with Don Henley.
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0: The amazing Don Henley there with The End of Innocence. Before that, Viola Willis, Gonna Get Along Without You Now from 1980. And, of course, that great song from 1967 by Vicky Carr, her one and only really big pop hit, and that was It Must Be Him. It is 27 minutes to six. As I said earlier, Nathaniel's setting up. He's ready to go for the after 6 o'clock news. Before then, though, we've got great songs. We've got Fairground Attraction up next with A Smile and a Whisper, followed by a great ballad by Karen Knowles. Remember Karen Knowles? She was off the Young Talent Time back in the 70s. Anyway, she had a great hit called Why Won't You Explain. Then we're going to have China Crisis with Black Man Ray, and I'll be back to say goodnight. It's all about the music on 101 FM.
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0: Well, Black Man Ray, China Crisis, they toured recently. That was from 1985. Didn't get to see them this time. I'd seen them previously. Great band. I hope you liked the Fairground Attraction song from 1988. It's not as big as Perfect, but it was released off the album First of a Million Kisses, and such a great album. If you ever kind of want a jazzy, pop, like folky sort of song, album to listen to, go out and get that Fairground Attraction from 88. The First of a Million Kisses, brilliant. Anyway, it's time for me to say goodbye. 14 minutes to 6. Nathaniel is in after the 6 o'clock news and Glenn Anderson after the 8. It's been my pleasure, and I haven't had as many likes and loves on Facebook today, but I've had a lot more phone calls, so thank you very much. I really do like people reaching out and having a chat and expressing what they like about the music and asking questions, so please keep it up. I hope to see you all again. I'm back in 2 weeks' time. Take you out. We've got Kim Wilde, then Caribbean Blue by the lady that had a birthday this week, and Don McLean, Castles in the Air.
1: Community Action.
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Logan City's number one. 101 FM, Darryl Braithwaite talking about that old man Sid and Doug Ashdown getting us underway this evening. Easy Sunday night, 3 till 8 o'clock with me, Nathaniel Singleton. Thanks for joining us this evening. Glenn the Great Anderson in after 8 with Classical Connections. Don't miss it. Sure to be a great show. Musically, songs this hour from the likes of The Seekers, Johnny Chester, Carol Lloyd Band, and this one here from the great Bee Gees on Logan City's number one.

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Logan City's number one, giving you all the good things. The late Cara Lloyd on Easy Sunday Night. The Seekers in there too, and Johnny Chester with Sally on Sunday. Here's the beautiful Colleen Hewitt continuing the music.

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Logan City's 101 FM. It's great to hear that one again. Paul O'Gorman, Ride, Ride America. Kamal, what a great voice you've got to learn. And the great JOK on Easy Hits Sunday night. Thanks for your company this evening. I'm here till 8, and then Glenn, the great Anderson, in with Classical Connections. On the way shortly, Matt Flinders and Richard Clapton, and here's Aussie legend, Paul Kelly.

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Evening, welcome to Easy Sunday Night. Let's take a look at that weather once again for your back to work Monday, the 20th of July. It's going to be a nice one in our backyard, top of 23 degrees tomorrow with a possible shower or two, with an overnight low of 14 degrees. At 7 o'clock, it's currently 16 degrees outside our Logan Central studios. Music this hour from all the legends, including Brian Ferry, Al Martino, Bob Dylan, and Van Morrison. Getting us underway now, Sting.

Logan City's 101 FM, easy Sunday night. And Van Morrison, John Denver in there too, and Sting getting us underway, keeping us real on easy Sunday night. On the way shortly, Brian Ferry, Al Martino, Bob Dylan, and not before this one from Leo.

know better now. I've given it all away. See, I was just a boy, giving it all away. Yeah, I was just a boy, giving it all away. See, I was just a boy, giving it all away. I was just a boy. I was just a boy. I was just a boy.

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Easy Sunday night. Don Farden, Follow Your Drum, and Peter and Gordon in there too. On the way shortly, Al Martino and Art Garfunkel. But here's Mr. Smooth, Brian Ferry. He'll have to go.

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Classic music by the Allman Brothers, just about wrapping Easy Sunday up for another week. Thanks for your company this evening. Glenn, the great Anderson in from 8 o'clock. Have yourself a great night. See you next time, same time next week.

0: It was a piece by or from Giuseppe Verdi from Aida, Act 2, Scene 2, and that was titled The Triumphal March and Chorus. And that was performed by the Slovak Philharmonic Chorus together with the Slovak Radio Symphony Orchestra. Coming up next will be, what have I got next? I've got Bach, Chopin and Smetana. Wow, okay.
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0: That was from Beatrice Smetana. You know that by the back of my hand, and I still can't say it. Anyway, it was The Bartered Bride. That was one of his pieces, and we heard the overture and performed by the South German Philharmonic Orchestra. Before that was Frédéric Chopin, the Nocturne No. 2 in E flat, Movement No. 2, that was his Opus No. 9, performed by the classical pianist Peter Schmalfuss. And starting that little group was Johann Bach's Concerto in C minor for oboe and violin, and that was Movement No. 2 by the oboist Diana Doherty, violinist Anna MacDonald, and they were accompanied by the Sinfonia Australis. Coming up next is Richard Wagner, Ride of the Valkyries. As a separate piece, the ride is often heard in a purely instrumental version, which may be as short as 3 minutes. Together with the bridal chorus from Lohengrin, the Ride of the Valkyries is one of Wagner's best-known pieces. The main theme of the ride was first written down by the composer on the 23rd of July, 1851. The preliminary draft for the ride was composed in 1854 as part of the composition of the entire opera, which was fully orchestrated by the end of March, 1856. The complete opera was first performed on the 26th of June, 1870, in the National Theatre, Munich, against the composer's intent. By the January of the next year, Wagner was receiving requests for the ride to be performed separately, but wrote that such a performance should be considered an utter indiscretion, and forbade any such thing. However, once the Ring had been performed in Bayreuth, in 1876, Wagner lifted the embargo. He himself conducted it in London on the 12th of May, 1877, repeating it as an encore.
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0: Just heard a piece by Mozart. That's from his opera, The Magic Flute, The Overture, reference K620, and that was performed by the London Philharmonic Orchestra. Before that was Richard Wagner's The Ride of the Valkyries, and that was performed by the New York Philharmonic Orchestra. Coming up next will be a piece by Cimarosa, Puccini, and what was the last one? Albanese. So we better get those before the next weather update.
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0: Just heard a piece by Isaac Albanese, and it's a Suite Espianola, opus number 47, and it's actually movement number 5. And that was performed by John Williams, classical guitarist, really, really great guy. And prior to that was from Giacomo Puccini's opera, Gianna Sisci, Act 1, and that was titled Oh My Dear Papa, and it was sung by soprano Cristina Gallardo Damas with the Music Radio Orchestra helping her. The little plot there that she was singing was Cristina herself was singing as Loretta from the opera, who is begging her father, Gianna Sisci, to help her marry the man she loves. And of course, unfortunately for her, her father said no, and of course, the opera then continued. Now, before those was Domenico Cimarosa and his Oboe Concerto in C, and that was performed by oboist Heinz Hollinger.
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0: Good evening and welcome to the Logan City's weather for Monday the 20th of July, which is partly cloudy. High chance of showers near the coast with a medium chance elsewhere. The overnight temperature falling to 14 and the daytime temperature to reach 23. UV index is predicted to stay at moderate. And at 3 minutes past the hour of 9 p.m, it is sitting on 20 degrees on Logan City's 101. Okay, next is a piece by Rimsky-Korsakov titled Scheherazade. Scheherazade from opus number 35 is a symphonic suite composed by Nikolai Rimsky-Korsakov in 1888 and based on 1001 Nights, which we also know as the Arabian Nights. This orchestral work combines two features typical of Russian music in general and of Rimsky-Korsakov in particular: dazzling, colourful orchestration, and an interest in the East, which figured greatly in the history of Imperial Russia. It is one of Rimsky-Korsakov's most popular works, and during the winter of 1887, Rimsky-Korsakov decided to compose an orchestral piece based on pictures from 1001 Nights, as well as separate and unconnected episodes.
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0: There was a piece by Rimsky-Korsakov, famous symphonic suite, titled Scheherazade, and it was the first movement of four, opus number 35. And that was performed by violinist John Carigliano with the New York Philharmonic Orchestra. Up next is a piece by Schubert.
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0: That was Franz Schubert's Octet in F, Opus 166. His reference was D803. And that was movement number one, performed by the Nash Ensemble. Coming up next will be a piece by Debussy, then Andrew Lloyd Webber, then Pachelbel.
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0: That was Johann Pachelbel's Canon in D Major by the Estonian National Symphony Orchestra. And before that, Andrew Lloyd Webber's from his Cats, Memory was the piece by soprano Marguerite Krull, and she was accompanied by the Orlando Pops Orchestra. And the first little bit was Claude Debussy's Reverie in F Major, reference number L for Lima 68, performed by the Irish, or Sir, flautist Sir James Galway now, with harpist Marissa Robles, or Robles. Coming up next will be a little tiny piece which I thought was absolutely fantastic. Its title is The Pleasure Train, and it was written by Strauss after he listened to a train rattling down the track, and he thought, oh, I can play, get music to play that, and this is what he came up with.
1: Community Action.
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That was Johann Strauss Jr.'s Pleasure Train Polka, Opus 281, performed by the Vienna Volksoper Orchestra. Well, that's it for me. It's been a fast 2 hours, I tell you. I thought I was still in the first hour for a while there. May I say thank you, and it's thank you for letting me join you. It's actually now time to go. I will be back next Tuesday night from 9 o'clock until midnight, and that's with the Night Shift program. If you can, please join me. Until then, good evening, and please, please keep safe. Going to go now with a piece by Edvard Grieg, a piano concerto in A minor, Opus 16, movement number 3, performed by the Philharmonia Slavonica Orchestra. May not get it all done, but I'll do my best to squeeze as much as I can in for you.

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1: I'm Mark Dransfield. Splits have emerged within the federal opposition over whether it should support multiculturalism. More from federal politics reporter Nelson Scott.
2: Multiculturalism has been subject to debate since One Nation began formally calling for an Australian monoculture last month. Leader Pauline Hanson has defined a monoculture as a multiracial society with shared national identity, but critics argue this is what multiculturalism already means. The dispute is also causing headaches for the coalition, with MPs struggling to agree on a unified stance. Liberal Party President Tony Abbott has weighed in on social media, claiming multiculturalism has failed.
3: Diversity is indeed not our strength.
2: The opposition's Andrew Bragg has told the ABC he rejects this assessment.
4: I don't agree with those comments. Liberalism has actually created multiculturalism.
2: The coalition's formal position is for a values-based migration system. Nelson Scott, Canberra.
1: A sudden escalation in the Middle East conflict has killed two US troops. The Iranian strikes on American assets in Jordan follow a collapse of the month-old peace agreement between both nations. Former Australian ambassador to the US, Arthur Sinodinos, has told Nine political pressures now growing on President Donald Trump.
5: Particularly with the midterms coming, the more pressure on the president. The question is, what can he do without further entangling the US on the ground? Because once ground troops are involved, he's in real trouble politically in the US, because that's the last thing Americans want. They were told no more forever wars.
1: A critical incident investigation's underway after an armed driver died inside his car following an interstate police chase. Sarah Wormby has more.
6: Queensland police notified New South Wales officers that a man armed with a firearm had fled across the border. Following a pursuit through multiple suburbs and the deployment of road spikes, the vehicle crashed down an embankment in the Northern Rivers region. Police tried to revive the 25-year-old, but he died at the scene. Sarah Wormby, Air News.
1: Investigators in Laos say a lack of evidence and no autopsies mean they won't be able to lay serious charges over the methanol poisoning deaths of two Australian teenagers. The owner of a distillery has been charged with selling food harmful to health and operating illegally. An Australian man is facing deportation from America after being detained by immigration officials over an alleged visa breach. 57-year-old Phu Nguyen was taken into custody in Los Angeles after ICE agents tried to arrest him the day before at Las Vegas Airport, but they pulled back after being challenged by passers-by. Researchers have developed a low-cost AI device capable of identifying disease-carrying mosquitoes by the pitch of their buzz. A University of Wollongong team put an audio database into a tiny chip that runs on batteries. A prototype operates with over 88% accuracy, and it's hoped it'll soon be used in the fight against malaria. In air showbiz, Australian actor Terence Donovan has died. The Neighbours and Cop Shop star passed away in Melbourne, aged 90. His son, fellow actor Jason Donovan, announced his passing on social media, saying his dad was larger than life. In recent years, Terence Donovan spoke to 10, looking back on his Neighbours role with pride.
7: It's wonderful that it happened. It's just so great that we've got voices that are Australian, stories that are Australian, and that's important.
1: This is Air News. First to AFL, and Hawthorn has downed Richmond 122-52 at the MCG, and the Hawks are now back in the top four. NRL and the Titans beat the Sea Eagles 38-32 on the Gold Coast, the result marking Manly's third straight loss. Meantime, in NRLW, the Titans beat the Eels 50-12, while the Broncos downed West Tigers 40-12. The Wallabies have snapped a six-match losing streak with a 57-10 demolition of Italy in the Nations Championship. The victory kickstarts Australia's campaign while ensuring departing head coach Joe Schmidt finishes his tenure on a winning note. The relieved Wallabies boss says he always knew what his men could do.
8: With the effort from the players, some of the accuracy, I thought we had a real steal. I'm just relieved and retired, really.
1: And England has taken third place at the FIFA World Cup, winning their bronze playoff with France 6-4. They were dominant from the start, leading 3-0 at halftime. Star midfielder Jude Bellingham sealing the deal for England, taking the final goal just seconds before the whistle.
9: Bellingham, it's brilliant. Is it going to be number six? Oh, you bet it is. What a way to sign off at the end of the World Cup.
1: The That call on SBS. Argentina and Spain play out the grand final tomorrow morning. Australian Independent Radio News.

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1: I'm Mark Dransfield. Splits have emerged within the federal opposition over whether it should support multiculturalism. More from federal politics reporter Nelson Scott.
2: Multiculturalism has been subject to debate since One Nation began formally calling for an Australian monoculture last month. Leader Pauline Hanson has defined a monoculture as a multiracial society with shared national identity, but critics argue this is what multiculturalism already means. The dispute is also causing headaches for the coalition, with MPs struggling to agree on a unified stance. Liberal Party President Tony Abbott has weighed in on social media, claiming multiculturalism has failed.
3: Diversity is indeed not our strength.
2: The opposition's Andrew Bragg has told the ABC he rejects this assessment.
4: I don't agree with those comments. Liberalism has actually created multiculturalism.
2: The coalition's formal position is for a values-based migration system. Nelson Scott, Canberra.
1: A sudden escalation in the Middle East conflict has killed two US troops. The Iranian strikes on American assets in Jordan follow a collapse of the month-old peace agreement between both nations. Former Australian ambassador to the US, Arthur Sinodinos, has told Nine political pressures now growing on President Donald Trump.
5: Particularly with the midterms coming, the more pressure on the president. The question is, what can he do without further entangling the US on the ground? Because once ground troops are involved, he's in real trouble politically in the US, because that's the last thing Americans want. They were told no more forever wars.
1: A critical incident investigation's underway after an armed driver died inside his car following an interstate police chase. Sarah Wormby has more.
6: Queensland police notified New South Wales officers that a man armed with a firearm had fled across the border. Following a pursuit through multiple suburbs and the deployment of road spikes, the vehicle crashed down an embankment in the Northern Rivers region. Police tried to revive the 25-year-old, but he died at the scene. Sarah Wormby, Air News.
1: Investigators in Laos say a lack of evidence and no autopsies mean they won't be able to lay serious charges over the methanol poisoning deaths of two Australian teenagers. The owner of a distillery has been charged with selling food harmful to health and operating illegally. An Australian man is facing deportation from America after being detained by immigration officials over an alleged visa breach. 57-year-old Phu Nguyen was taken into custody in Los Angeles after ICE agents tried to arrest him the day before at Las Vegas Airport, but they pulled back after being challenged by passers-by. Researchers have developed a low-cost AI device capable of identifying disease-carrying mosquitoes by the pitch of their buzz. A University of Wollongong team put an audio database into a tiny chip that runs on batteries. A prototype operates with over 88% accuracy, and it's hoped it'll soon be used in the fight against malaria. In air showbiz, Australian actor Terence Donovan has died. The Neighbours and Cop Shop star passed away in Melbourne, aged 90. His son, fellow actor Jason Donovan, announced his passing on social media, saying his dad was larger than life. In recent years, Terence Donovan spoke to Ten, looking back on his Neighbours role with pride.
7: It's wonderful that it happened. It's just so great that we've got voices that are Australian, stories that are Australian, and that's important.
1: This is Air News. First to AFL, and Hawthorn has downed Richmond 122-52 at the MCG, and the Hawks are now back in the top four. NRL and the Titans beat the Sea Eagles 38-32 on the Gold Coast, the result marking Manly's third straight loss. Meantime, in NRLW, the Titans beat the Eels 50-12, while the Broncos downed West Tigers 40-12. The Wallabies have snapped a six-match losing streak with a 57-10 demolition of Italy in the Nations Championship. The victory kickstarts Australia's campaign while ensuring departing head coach Joe Schmidt finishes his tenure on a winning note. The relieved Wallabies boss says he always knew what his men could do.
8: With the effort from the players, some of the accuracy, I thought we had a real steal. I'm just relieved and retired, really.
1: And England has taken third place at the FIFA World Cup, winning their bronze playoff with France 6-4. They were dominant from the start, leading 3-0 at halftime. Star midfielder Jude Bellingham sealing the deal for England, taking the final goal just seconds before the whistle.
9: Bellingham, it's brilliant. Is it going to be number six? Oh, you bet it is. What a way to sign off at the end of the World Cup.
1: That call on SBS. Argentina and Spain play out the grand final tomorrow morning. Australian Independent Radio News.

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0: Hi, it's Laurie Lawrence here with my grandchildren, Evie and Harper. 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

ashtray. Reminiscing on those past days. I thought you didn't know where my last name, but that changed. 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I could cry you a river, get you baptized. 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
3: Good morning, I'm Terry Daniel. An Australian man in US immigration is waiting to be deported after a dramatic confrontation with federal agents. Federal politics reporter Nelson Scott has the details.
4: 57-year-old Fu Nguyen was filmed being pushed to the ground and handcuffed by ICE agents at Las Vegas International Airport. Authorities have confirmed the arrest attempt was initially aborted when a crowd of onlookers intervened. The Department of Homeland Security says it tracked down and arrested Nguyen the following day at Los Angeles before he could board a flight. US officials claim the Australian citizen has been living in the country illegally for 11 years after overstaying a tourist visa in 2015. Australia's Department of Foreign Affairs and Trade says it's making urgent inquiries and stands ready to provide consular assistance.
3: An increasing number of Australians think the cost of living is getting worse. Polling from community group Amplify shows two-thirds of Australians feel poorer than last year and believe the housing outlook is bleak. 67% have said their money doesn't go as far as it did a year ago. Pollster Lisa Manecki says she's selling off her property portfolio to help her children get on the housing ladder because governments have failed them.
5: I don't care which party you're talking about, quite frankly. I just call it epic fail. The last two decades is an epic fail.
3: New polling shows Federal Labor's primary vote has fallen to its lowest level since 2022. The news poll published in The Australian shows Labor's core support down 3 points at 30%. One Nation has picked up some lost ground to sit equal with Labor. The Coalition is up 2 points, but still well behind on 19%. King Charles will today invite Andy Burnham to form government after he was confirmed as the UK's new Labor leader. Mr. Burnham will be the UK's fifth Prime Minister in 7 years. In his first speech as the party leader, Mr. Burnham praised outgoing PM Sir Keir Starmer.
6: Keir put Labour back in a position to change people's lives, and that is what we have been doing these last 2 years. New rights for workers and for renters. Britain's reputation rebuilt on the world stage.
3: The US military has launched renewed airstrikes targeting Iran's Revolutionary Guard in retaliation for killing of American troops in Jordan. The Iranian strike killed two US service personnel and a third US soldier remains missing. Meantime, Russia has carried out one of its biggest ballistic missile attacks on Kyiv since launching its full-scale invasion of Ukraine. Actor Terence Donovan is being remembered for decades of television and film roles after his death in Melbourne at the age of 90. He starred in the movies Breaker Morant and The Man from Snowy River. The actor's television work included Division 4 and Cop Shop before playing Doug Willis in Neighbours for more than 500 episodes. In an interview with Channel 10, he praised Australian television.
7: It's just so great that we've got, you know, voices that are Australian, stories that are Australian, and that's important. TV, make it Australian. It's very important.
3: This is Air News. Essendon's 99 days of pain are over after they pulled off the AFL upset of the season to stun an inconsistent GWS team amid incredible scenes at Marvel Stadium. The Bombers won the game 10-7-67 to GWS 8-16-64. There were also wins to the Western Bulldogs and Hawthorn. The Dolphins have claimed an important win 36-16 over the North Queensland Cowboys to end round 20 of the NRL. Also, the Gold Coast Titans beat the Manly Sea Eagles 38-32. Formula One, and it's been another productive race for Mercedes, as Air Sports' Paul Walsh reports.
8: Current Drivers' Championship leader Kimi Antonelli has increased his lead overall after recording his sixth F1 victory, this time at the Belgium Formula One Motor Racing Grand Prix. Was a bittersweet race for Mercedes, with Antonelli victory on one hand, but the exit of George Russell on the first lap after an altercation with Lewis Hamilton. Silverstone victor Charles Leclerc kept Antonelli honest for the whole race, came in second, while Max Verstappen led briefly in the race, but had to be content with third place. For Antonelli, it was good to be back on top of the podium.
9: Oh, it's great to be back on the top step after, obviously, a few difficult rounds, and it was a was a hard-fought race, you know. Gauchard was quick, and we had to hold on to that.
8: So the podium in Spa, Antonelli 1, Leclerc 2, Verstappen 3, with McLaren's Oscar Piastri coming in 5th. Paul Walsh for Air Sport.
3: And thousands of footy fans around the country have gathered to watch the FIFA World Cup final. The game between Spain and Argentina is underway. 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
12: 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Weather.
13: And a very good morning. Welcome to your Monday. 23 degrees, the expected top in the city today. Currently at quite a mild 14, under partly cloudy skies. A chance of showers towards the southern border ranges area. Winds picking up to 40k. Talk more about that later on in Bricky. And moderate fire danger, sun protection between 9:40 and 10 past 2 today. More showers for tomorrow.
12: 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Traffic.
14: G'day everybody, checking all things traffic this morning. Already building up on the northbound run, the gateway from 8 Mile Plains up through Rochdale, especially past Mackenzie and Mount Gravatt Capellabar Road, northbound the M1. Pretty heavy from Tanimera through to Slacks Creek past Logan Lee Road. Clear at the moment on the Logan Motorway, currently no issues there. The gateway, not bad on or off the Logan Motorway itself, and the Mount Lindsay Highway just building up off Park Ridge Road heading north. Boaters Road, currently no dramas. 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Phone 3841-6244. Keith Four Wheels, they'll keep you moving. It's Luca Moore. Go traffic in 30 minutes.
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Good morning and welcome to a brand new week. Welcome to Monday. Let's hope there's no Monday-itis at your place. Certainly not here at Logan Cities 101. I'm Peter Carey with you till 9 o'clock this morning. Glad to have you on board. Coming up very shortly, we'll let you know about a brand new Battle of the Stars. We have a whole new theme this week. Share more about that with you very, very shortly. We'll have the news headlines with Lee coming up at 6:30. And, of course, we continue with the biggest hits and the greatest of memories with Bruce Hornsby in the Range. That's just the way it is.

0: As they say in the classics, that's just the way it is. It's Monday morning on Logan City's 101. And as I said, we've got a brand new Battle of the Stars coming up for you shortly. Just saying a quick hello to Cheryl Ann and to Rebecca and to the Bugs Are Dead Pest and Weed Control team. Thank you so much for your company on this Monday morning. So, the new battle coming up very soon.
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1: Well, this week I thought let's do something a bit different. How about we go around the world with music? So, what I've done, I've gone into our library and picked out a couple of records that you might like to hear during the week. And first up this morning, this one from the Monkees.

So there's your selection this morning as we go around the world in song this week. The Last Train to Clarksville from the Monkees, or Massachusetts from the Bee Gees. Simply go to our Facebook page and let me know which of the two you'd like to hear at 10 to 8.

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1: Air News headlines. I'm Terry Daniel, making news today. New polling shows Federal Labor's primary vote has fallen to its lowest level since 2022. The news poll, published in The Australian, shows Labor's core support down 3 points at 30%. Meantime, the coalition is up 2 points, but still well behind on 19%. The Albanese government will demand big tech companies abide by a digital duty of care to ensure AI works for Australians. The UK will have a new Prime Minister later today, its seventh in a decade. Andy Burnham is expected to take office after a formal reception with King Charles. Thousands of football fans have gathered at live sites across the country to watch the FIFA World Cup final between Spain and Argentina. In air sport, Essendon's 99 days of pain are over after they pulled off the AFL upset of the season to stun an inconsistent GWS team amid incredible scenes at Marvel Stadium. The Bombers won the game 10-7-67 to GWS 8-16-64. There was also a win to the Western Bulldogs and Hawthorn. The Dolphins have claimed an important win, 36-16 over the North Queensland Cowboys, to end round 20 of the NRL. Also, the Gold Coast Titans beat the Manly Sea Eagles 38-32. And in Formula One, Kimi Antonelli has extended his lead at the top of the Formula One Championship standings with a victory in the Belgian Grand Prix. These stories and more today. This is Air News.
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5: G'day everybody, another look at all things traffic this morning and building up still on the M1 northbound from around Bryant's Road up to Springwood. Still looks pretty clear, the Logan Motorway from Logan Home out past Beaudesert Road. This run northbound there starting to build though from Illawarra Street up through Callanvale. Reported incident just north Nottingham Road, so keep an eye on that. Still pretty clear at the moment on the Mount Lindsay Highway. Little delay off Parkridge Road. Kingston Road builds at Logan Lee Road just as they meet down around Waterford's. Keep that in mind too. Need a tyre or wheel upgrade for your vehicle? 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Phone 3841 6244. Keith Four Wheels. They'll keep you moving. It's Luca Moore. Go traffic in 30 minutes.
6: Temperature has dropped just a fraction as it normally does at this time of the morning. It's 13.2 in town at the moment, heading for a max today of 23 under partly cloudy skies. Maybe a shower around the southern border ranges today. Winds picking up though to 40k, and there's a moderate fine danger tomorrow, 12 up to 22. More showers and more showers forecast for your hump day Wednesday as well. 16.

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6: Good morning. I hope there's no Monday-itis at your place this morning. Certainly none here at Logan Cities 101. If you've just greeted us, hello, welcome to the 20th day of July. We have a brand new theme for our Battle of the Stars this week. We're taking you around the world in song, and the two songs in the battle coming up right after Kylie.

And we're going around the world in song this week with our battle. And I thought we'd go stateside, first of all, back to the 60s with a couple of really well-known tunes. Firstly, from the Monkees.

decide which song you'd like to hear in an hour. The Last Train to Clarksville, or do it again, Massachusetts from the Bee Gees, let me know. And the song with the most love comes up, as I said, in about 60 minutes.

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1: Good morning, I'm Terry Daniel. The latest news poll shows One Nation has made up ground and is now equal with Labor. Federal politics editor Michael Packey has the details.
2: One Nation has seen its core support back up to 30%, sitting on par with Labor, which has seen its vote drop to its lowest level since 2022. The news poll shows the coalition has also recovered, but still way behind on 19%. The bump for One Nation comes despite questions about leader Pauline Hanson spending the parliamentary break in the UK and Italy, along with greater scrutiny of her policies. The Prime Minister is sharpening his attacks against the minor party, claiming Senator Hanson is overseas, talking Australia down. Anthony Albanese remains preferred PM, even though voters are dissatisfied with his leadership. Michael Packey reporting.
1: The Albanese government will demand big tech companies abide by a digital duty of care to ensure AI works for Australians. Sarah Wiedersehen reports.
3: Artificial intelligence is transforming the way people work and learn. The federal government has now published a new list of AI safety priorities to allay any concerns about the technology's potential risks. They include legislating a digital duty of care, which would put the onus on AI companies to build in safety by design, strengthening privacy safeguards to protect personal data, and better regulation of the use of AI in federal agencies like Centrelink and Services Australia. Sarah Wiedersehen reporting.
1: Overseas, and the United States has confirmed another soldier has been killed as the conflict between the country and Iran escalates further. The service member died during the controlled detonation of an Iranian attack drone in Iraq. Unidentified remains have been found as part of the search for a soldier unaccounted for after an earlier attack on a base in Jordan. Former Pentagon operative Tony Schaefer says Gulf states are becoming frustrated as the conflict drags on.
4: Part of what could happen very quickly is a military element, by a large degree of which would be under the Abraham Accords, being organized to go after the Iranians in a coalition-type environment, which could happen very soon.
1: Two dams in southeast Queensland are set for a massive upgrade, along with plans for a brand new dam in the region. Georgina Winter reports.
5: The state government will inject $545 million into a major six-year dam repair plan. The funding will restore Lake McDonald Dam from 39 to 100% capacity, while North Pine will boost from 54 to 100%. An extra $10 million has also been locked in to investigate sites for a new critical dam in the southeast. Premier David Crisafulli says the plan promises long-term water security for Queensland's growing population. Georgina Winter reporting.
1: Veteran broadcaster Darren Hinch will be farewelled at a state funeral this afternoon. Darren James will MC the service that includes tributes from former colleagues, including Ray Martin. It will be held at the Port Melbourne Timber Yard starting at midday. This is Air News. The Dolphins have claimed an important win to end round 20 of the NRL. Andrew Lucas reports.
6: The Dolphins have bounced back in the Queensland Derby, beating the Cowboys 36-16 in front of over 35,000 fans at Suncorp Stadium. North Queensland raced out to an early 10-0 lead before the home side hit back with four tries either side of halftime. A couple of late tries sealed a big victory, with Jermaine Asako crossing for a double to finish with 20 points. Earlier, the Titans upset the Sea Eagles 38-32 on the Gold Coast. Andrew Lucas, Sydney.
1: Essendon's no-win pain is over after they pulled off the AFL upset of the season to stun an inconsistent GWS team amid incredible scenes at Marvel Stadium. The Bombers won the game 10-7-67 to GWS 8-16-64. There were wins also to the Western Bulldogs and Hawthorn. Ken Hinckley will be unveiled as the Tasmanian Devils' first coach this morning after making his final presentation to the AFL board yesterday. The former Port Adelaide coach beat other candidates, including Nathan Buckley and John Longmire, to the job. Kiwi Ryan Fox has won the British Open by one stroke, sinking a birdie on the 18th to beat American Cameron Young. Lucas Herbert was the best of the Aussies in a tie for sixth, four strokes back. And halftime at the FIFA World Cup final saw the defending champions Argentina and Spain yet to break their scoreless deadlock. Australian Independent Radio News.
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10: G'day everybody, got a look at all things traffic this morning. It is building up a little more than you'd like. Northbound the M1 still from Bryant's Road onwards, and actually starting to see a little more delay Bow Desert Road and even the Logan Motorway, especially just around that intersection there coming up off the Mount Lindsay Highway. Johnson Road through Hillcrest busy heading west, and some problems on Kingston Road still continue around the Logan River off both Narang and Albert Street. Little northbound delay on the gateway up through 8 Mile Plains continues. Still looks quite clear on the Mount Lindsay Highway itself, especially heading off Park Ridge Road. Need a tyre or wheel upgrade for your vehicle? Only one place to go, and that's sponsor Keith Four Wheels, 11 Smallwood Street, Underwood. Phone 3841 6244. Keith Four Wheels, they'll keep you moving. It's Luke Amore. Go traffic in 30 minutes.
11: We're expecting maximum temperature of 23 degrees today with a shower or two, currently 13.4. Winds will pick up, though, to about 40k in the middle of the day. And remember, there are large and powerful surf conditions once again, with coastal activities such as rock, fishing, swimming and surfing. Please take it easy if you're going to do any of that as well. And overnight, 12, top tomorrow, 22.
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0: It's already 7:15 on a Monday morning on Logan City's 101. Remember, it's 40Ks around all school zones between now and 9 o'clock this morning. And if you've just greeted us, welcome to Monday, the 20th day of July. And if you haven't heard, we're going to go around the world in song with our Battle of the Stars. We'll tell you more about that shortly.
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And as we go around the world for our battle this week, I thought we might start off stateside this morning and back to the 60s with this one, firstly from the Monkees.

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1: This is Air News Queensland Edition. Good morning, I'm Terry Daniel. Powerful winds battered coastal areas of Queensland yesterday as offshore waves reached 4.5 metres. Steve Barker has more.
2: Gusts of up to 37 knots or 68 kilometres an hour lashed Moreton Bay, whipping up rough seas and prompting warnings for boaties to think twice before heading onto the water. Strong wind pummeled coastal regions from Coolangatta to Bundaberg as well as Brisbane. The wild conditions are being driven by a strong ridge of high pressure over southeastern Australia and a low pressure system off the Queensland coast moving north into the Coral Sea. Partly cloudy skies today, a high chance of coastal showers and southeasterly wind up to 35 k's an hour along the coast will continue to make conditions dangerous both on the water and on land, with temperatures cool to mild. Steve Barker, Air News.
1: Teachers with less than 2 years of classroom experience or those who have never set foot in an Australian school are mentoring the next generation of the profession in Queensland universities. Peter Jones has more.
3: Student teachers from universities across the state say their classes are being run by master's students, lecturers with no education qualifications, and teachers who have only taught overseas, leading to a disconnect between what they learn and the reality of the job. Speaking to the Sunday Mail, one student said some lecturers and tutors were retired teachers who refused to guide students on how to do anything electronically. They went on to say the teachers that aren't retirees barely speak English. However, the Queensland College of Teachers says the accreditation process meets the Australian professional standards for teachers. Peter Jones, Air News.
1: Tourism in Queensland is receiving a $1 million boost so workers can access affordable accommodation. The funding will go towards businesses who need it most to help them recruit staff and make it easier for them to relocate. Queensland Tourism Industry Council Chief Executive Natasha Wheeler says it's a win-win situation for everyone.
4: For businesses, it's about helping them find the staff they need, and for workers, it's about making it easier to relocate because they know there'll be somewhere to live. And for regional communities, it means tourism businesses can stay open, welcome visitors, and continue supporting local jobs and local economies.
1: A police critical incident investigation is underway after an armed driver died inside his car on the weekend following a New South Wales, Queensland interstate police chase. Sarah Warmby has the details.
5: Queensland police notified New South Wales officers that a man armed with a firearm had fled across the border. Following a pursuit through multiple suburbs and the deployment of road spikes, the vehicle crashed down an embankment in the Northern Rivers region. Police tried to revive the 25-year-old, but he died at the scene. Sarah Warmby, Air News.
1: The Australian Bureau of Statistics is counting down to next month's census. On August 11, we'll be asked to answer 66 questions about heritage, income, religion, and even whether we ride an e-bike to work. 30,000 people have been employed to conduct the census. The last census in 2021 saw 80% of forms completed online. In sports news, NRL and the Dolphins have overcome a slow start to beat North Queensland Cowboys 36-16 to move to fifth on the NRL ladder. Cowboys coach Todd Payton says they missed a golden opportunity to take the 2 points.
6: It was only 12-10 at half time, so we're still right in the game. But, you know, the first 10 minutes after half time, they had 7 sets to our 3. Again, yardage error coming out of our own end, you know. Another penalty.
1: Earlier, the Gold Coast Titans beat the Manly Sea Eagles 38-32. This is Air News Queensland.
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9: G'day everybody, another look at all things traffic in the Logan area, pushing into Monday morning and building up a lot more than you'd like on the M1, still heading north from the Logan motorway around Logan Home up past Slacks Creek. There is some northbound delays up through Parkinson on Voters Road. Also westbound delay from Browns Plains to Forestdale Johnson Road. little bit of congestion picking up just around Sunnybank, a little further north on Mains Road, so keep an eye on that. And Kingston Road throughout with some issues between Underwood and Waterford this morning. Need a tyre or wheel upgrade for your vehicle? Only one place to go, and that's sponsor Keith Four Wheels, 11 Smallwood Street, Underwood. Phone 3841 6244. Keith Four Wheels, they'll keep you moving. It's Luca Moore. Go traffic in 30 minutes.
10: Currently 16.2 degrees in town. We're heading for a top today of 23 under partly cloudy Monday skies. There's a high chance of showers about the southern border ranges, and the winds will pick up to about 40 kilometres an hour today. There is there's a moderate fire danger warning and some protection recommended today between 9:40 and 2:10. As I said, 16.2, heading for 23 today.

0: You could be forgiven if you thought that Monday morning breakfast was the best of Scottish. I think Owen Paul's Scott, and there we had the Bay City Rollers. And speaking of which, after 9 o'clock this morning, Mike Bennett will be joining you from Studio A. I have to ask Mike whether or not back in the Bay City Roller days, what if he wore those tartan strides?
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0: It's 7:45 now. Just a quick reminder that very shortly we'll be tallying the votes for our Battle of the Stars today. We go back to the 60s as we take you for a trip musically around the world this week. Will we catching the last train to Clarksville? Or will we be heading off to Massachusetts this morning with the Bee Gees? Let me know. The winner's coming up shortly.

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1: 20, and that goes to the other side there, and the remainder goes up there. Oh, my goodness gracious me. Look, you know what we do if we get really, really close? I can't disappoint almost half of our audience this morning. At the winner, by a whisker, with the Bee Gees, the Monkees. Oh, so close. So, I made an executive decision this morning. We're going to play both. So we're back to the 60s as we take you around the world in song for the Battle of the Stars, heading off first to Massachusetts.

quite interesting watching the votes coming in, because toward the very end, Elizabeth voted for the Monkees, Andrew voted for the Monkees, and then right at the 11th hour, or the 11th minute to be quite exact, Lynn came in and voted for the Bee Gees, hence the Bee Gees. But I did promise we're going to play both, so here are the Monkees.

Then we have the Monkees and the Last 20 Clarksville and Massachusetts from the Bee Gees as we take you around the world this week. It's all part of our Battle of the Stars. We'll have another battle for you same time tomorrow here on Logan Cities 101. Speaking about going around the world, this isn't part of the battle. This is just a lovely song to take us up to the news at 8 with Tina Arena.

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1: Good morning, I'm Terry Daniel. The federal government has announced a suite of planned regulations for national AI use. The safety plan will work to address duty of care, privacy and AI safety in the workplace. Assistant Minister for Science, Technology and Digital Economy, Andrew Charlton, says to fully realise the benefits of AI, it must be deployed safely.
2: We want to build on the establishment of the AI Safety Institute, which has been working in partnership with the CSIRO and other institutions to test these models. There are already a set of legislated criminal offences to ban the sharing of non-consensual deepfake sexually explicit material.
1: In air news overseas, the US and Iran have exchanged strikes for the eighth consecutive day as attacks in the Middle East ramp up. Military officials say the latest round of attacks sought to swiftly punish Iranian forces over an attack on a base in Jordan, which killed two US state soldiers and left another missing. Democrat Senator Mark Warner says US bases have been targeted repeatedly since the conflict began.
3: I have not been briefed on whether they're getting targeting help. I do know that these bases have been on and off under attack since the beginning 5 months ago of, again, this war of choice.
1: The historic Bayeux Tapestry has been returned to Britain for the first time in almost 1,000 years. Michael Lynch has the details.
4: The 70-metre-long tapestry, one of medieval Europe's most fragile and priceless treasures, is linen with embroidered images of the Norman conquest of 1066-1071. Arriving at the British Museum from northern France last week, it'll be on show to the public in September, and the Brits can hardly wait to cast their eyes on it. When bookings open on July 1, more than $4.6 million in sales was made in the space of just 24 hours. The Metropolitan and Kent Police Services transported the 11th century embroidery from Folkestone to London in what the British Museum has called one of the most significant international museum loans ever undertaken between the two countries. Culture Secretary Lisa Nandy says this historic exhibition is a once-in-a-lifetime opportunity to learn about this pivotal period in Britain's national story and its shared heritage and friendship with France, which endures to the present day. Michael Lynch, Air News.
1: A crime scene has been declared at the scene of a unit fire on the Sunshine Coast in Queensland. Lachlan Gray reports.
5: Emergency services were called to King Street in Budrum around 7:30 last night, where they found a two-storey unit fully engulfed in flames. It took five crews around an hour to get the blaze under control, with the fire fully extinguished after 10 o'clock. A 22-year-old woman was transported to hospital with life-threatening burns. The cause of the blaze remains unknown. Fire investigators will attend the scene today. Lachlan Gray reporting.
1: In air medical news, those with diabetes are being asked to speak out about their lived experience this National Diabetes Week. Advocates say many of the 2 million Australians living with diabetes experience stigma and isolation. Diabetes Australia's Hannah Jackson says around 2 million Australians have diabetes.
6: The National Diabetes Week is about putting their voices front and centre. And this year's campaign, Living Out Loud, recognises that real change happens when people are heard and understood and supported.
1: This is Air News. The FIFA World Cup 2026 final has gone into extra time without either team managing to find the net in the first 90 minutes. Argentina, in fact, couldn't even muster up a single shot and had to thank its goalkeeper, who had to pull off 10 saves to keep Spain out. Argentina were having to play out extra time with only 10 players after Enzo Fernandez received a second yellow card, also in added on time. Essendon's 99 days of pain are over after they pulled off the AFL upset of the season to stun an inconsistent GWS team amid incredible scenes at Marvel Stadium. Leonie Kay has the details.
7: The Bombers have won a three-point thriller against the GWS Giants, ending a 12-game losing streak. Essendon star forward Nate Caddy left the field in the first quarter after experiencing an irregular heartbeat. The Fox Footy call at the end of the game summed it up.
8: These Essendon fans have not seen a victory firsthand in town for over a year. A club at its lowest ebb. There is nothing like winning. The most giant upset for the Bombers. See their fans fly up.
7: Final score, a win to Essendon 10-7-67 to GWS 8-16-64. In the other games, the Western Bulldogs beat the Gold Coast Suns 77-68 and Hawthorn thumped the Richmond Tigers 122-52.
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12: Take another look at all things traffic and building up northbound on the gateway, certainly from Stretton up past 8 Mile Plains. Starts to calm down once you're north of Mount Cravat, Capella Bar Road. Heavy up through Algesta on Algesta Road. A lot of delay there up towards Bow Desert Road. It looks like it does build throughout there as well on Bow Desert Road. Reported incident, the Logan Motorway just off Bow Desert Road, the on-ramp there. So starting to see delays back up through Parkinson. Looks like it is heavy Johnson Road through Hillcrest and Forestdale. Still some problems. The M1 northbound from the Hyperdome up through to Slacks Creek, so nothing too long there. Need a tyre or wheel upgrade for your vehicle? Only one place to go, and that's sponsor Keith Four Wheels, 11 Smallwood Street, Underwood. Phone 3841-6244. Keith Four Wheels, they'll keep you moving. It's Luca Moore. Go traffic in 30 minutes.
13: 23 degrees, the expected top in the city today. Currently 17 degrees. We're in for a partly cloudy Monday. Showers about the southern border ranges, 40 kilometres an hour. The southeasterlies will pick up to today. There is a moderate fire danger, and that sun protection kicks in between 9:40 and 10 past 2 this afternoon.
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0: It's just turned 8:15 on Monday morning on Logan Cities 101. Peter Carey with you till 9 o'clock. Then we'll have the latest news at 9. And then for the next 3 hours between 9 and midday, Mike Bennett with the Mike Bennett Morning Show here on Logan Cities 101.
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Well, today is the 20th day of July, and for all those of you who are celebrating your special day today, from all the gang here at Logan Cities 101, we hope it's a wonderful day for you. You're celebrating with a lot of very famous people, particularly a lot of singers and songwriters. We'll tell you more about them in a moment. Terry Irwin is 62 today, now the owner of the Australia Zoo at Biwa. Tamsin Lewis, the Australian runner, is blowing out 48 candles. And musically today, John Lodge was born in Birmingham in England, the bass guitarist and vocalist with the Moody Blues. Kim Cairns was born in LA. She's 81 today. Remember, she had that hit with Bette Davis Eyes. And a duet, Don't Fall in Love with a Dreamer, which she recorded with Kenny Rogers. Carlos Santana, the guitarist with his band Santana, is 79. And today, blowing out 73 candles, one of the most beautiful people in the entertainment industry here in Australia, Marcia Hines, was born in Boston. Would you believe in Massachusetts? There you go. Marcia is 73 today. She moved to the US from the US to Australia back in 1970. She was crowned TV Week's Queen of Pop for three consecutive years from 1976 to 1978. Back in 1975, she released her very first single, a revival of the James Taylor hit Fire and Rain. And, of course, she's recorded so many wonderful songs. Something's Missing in My Life, Until Your Love Broke Through, From the Inside. And I thought, to celebrate her birthday this morning, we might play this.

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2: This is Air News Queensland Edition. Good morning, I'm Terry Daniel. Powerful winds battered coastal areas of Queensland yesterday as offshore waves reached 4.5 metres. Steve Barker has more.
3: Gusts of up to 37 knots or 68 kilometres an hour lashed Moreton Bay, whipping up rough seas and prompting warnings for boaties to think twice before heading onto the water. Strong wind pummeled coastal regions from Coolangatta to Bundaberg, as well as Brisbane. The wild conditions are being driven by a strong ridge of high pressure over southeastern Australia and a low pressure system off the Queensland coast moving north into the Coral Sea. Partly cloudy skies today, a high chance of coastal showers and southeasterly wind up to 35 k's an hour along the coast will continue to make conditions dangerous both on the water and on land, with temperatures cool to mild. Steve Barker, Air News.
2: Teachers with less than 2 years of classroom experience or those who have never set foot in an Australian school are mentoring the next generation of the profession in Queensland universities. Peter Jones has more.
4: Student teachers from universities across the state say their classes are being run by master's students, lecturers with no education qualifications, and teachers who have only taught overseas, leading to a disconnect between what they learn and the reality of the job. Speaking to the Sunday Mail, one student said some lecturers and tutors were retired teachers who refused to guide students on how to do anything electronically. They went on to say the teachers that aren't retirees barely speak English. However, the Queensland College of Teachers says the accreditation process meets the Australian professional standards for teachers. Peter Jones, Air News.
2: Tourism in Queensland is receiving a $1 million boost so workers can access affordable accommodation. The funding will go towards businesses who need it most to help them recruit staff and make it easier for them to relocate. Queensland Tourism Industry Council Chief Executive Natasha Wheeler says it's a win-win situation for everyone.
5: For businesses, it's about helping them find the staff they need, and for workers, it's about making it easier to relocate because they know there'll be somewhere to live. And for regional communities, it means tourism businesses can stay open, welcome visitors, and continue supporting local jobs and local economies.
2: A police critical incident investigation is underway after an armed driver died inside his car on the weekend following a New South Wales, Queensland interstate police chase. Sarah Warmby has the details.
6: Queensland police notified New South Wales officers that a man armed with a firearm had fled across the border. Following a pursuit through multiple suburbs and the deployment of road spikes, the vehicle crashed down an embankment in the Northern Rivers region. Police tried to revive the 25-year-old, but he died at the scene. Sarah Warmby, Air News.
2: The Australian Bureau of Statistics is counting down to next month's census. On August 11, we'll be asked to answer 66 questions about heritage, income, religion, and even whether we ride an e-bike to work. 30,000 people have been employed to conduct the census. The last census in 2021 saw 80% of forms completed online. In sports news, NRL and the Dolphins have overcome a slow start to beat North Queensland Cowboys 36-16 to move to fifth on the NRL ladder. Cowboys coach Todd Payton says they missed a golden opportunity to take the 2 points.
7: It was only 12-10 at half time, so we're still right in the game. But, you know, the first 10 minutes after half time, they had 7 sets to our 3. Again, yardage error coming out of our own end, you know. Another penalty.
2: Earlier, the Gold Coast Titans beat the Manly Sea Eagles 38-32. This is Air News Queensland.
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10: G'day everybody, another look at all things traffic in the Logan area, building up on Kingston Road, anywhere south of Woodridge, especially down towards Kingston itself. There's some hold-ups building on Wembley Road this morning, plus the Logan Gardens. Heavy northbound on Boaters Road up through Parkinson. Still troubles north of Stretton on the gateway with an accident near Mackenzie causing a lot of delays on that northbound run. Need a tyre or wheel upgrade for your vehicle? Only one place to go, and that's sponsor Keith Four Wheels, 11 Smallwood Street, Underwood. Phone 3841-6244. Keith Four Wheels, they'll keep you moving. It's Luke and Moore. Go traffic in 30 minutes.
9: It's currently 17.6 degrees in town at the moment. 23 degrees the expected maximum temperature today. Room for a partly cloudy Monday. High chance of showers about the southern border ranges. Little chance elsewhere. 40 kilometres an hour. The southeasters are going to pick up to today between 25 and 40. Remember, large and powerful surf conditions are expected to be hazardous for coastal activities like rock fishing, swimming and surfing. So you've been warned. 23 the expected top, 17.6 right now. Weekday morning.

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1: Tranquility Base here. The Eagle has landed.
2: We shall fight on the beaches. We shall never surrender.
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5: So I don't care whether you're happy or not.
6: And as you heard in our little montage, our little opener there, Neil Armstrong saying the Eagle has landed. It was on this very date back in 1969 that Neil Armstrong became the first man to walk on the moon. Can you remember where you were that particular morning? I know where I was. I was at home watching our black and white telly. They sent us home from school to see some history, and I can still recall it to this very day. 1871, the FA Cup, the English Football Association Challenge Cup competition, was formed. On this date in 1940, Winston Churchill launched his famous V for Victory campaign in Britain, introducing his two-fingered salute. 1956, Hancock's Half Hour began on UK TV. I love this one. Kichi Igarashi, at the age of just 99 years and 302 days, became the oldest man to climb Mount Fuji on this date in 1986. A little bit of golfing history. On this date back in 1986, Greg Norman won his first British Open golf title. In 1963, Bob Charles became the first New Zealander and left-hander to win the British Open. And would you believe just a couple of hours ago, another Kiwi, Ryan Fox, became the second Kiwi to win the championship. And if we go back to 1987, Kylie Minogue released her debut single. It was a remake of the 60s hit song by Little Eva, written by Carole King and Jerry Goffin. And here it is this morning.

0: Back to 1987 with Kylie. And she's still putting them out, isn't she? Good on the girl. It's 16 minutes to 9 on Logan City's 101.
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A little bit of soul from the Vox Tops. And there we had Alex Lloyd and Amazing. And it's amazing we got through Monday morning. I hope to have your company for Tuesday breakfast tomorrow. We'll do another Battle of the Stars for you then. And, of course, coming up on the other side of the news at 9 for the next 3 hours, enjoy the Monday morning show with Mike Bennett. Look forward to your company tomorrow on Logan City's 101.

0: 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Weather.
1: And just ahead of weather, huge thank you to Peter Carey. Not only did he do a masterclass in breakfast radio, he played the basic Erolas. Now, you can't go wrong with that. Thank you, Peter. He'll be back tomorrow. Partly cloudy today. Chance of, a bit of a shower or two. Watch out for those gusty winds as well. We're expecting them to be around 40 k's an hour. Expecting highs of 23 degrees. Right now, we're sitting at 18 in Shaler Park.
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1: So, another busy weekend and another action-packed extravaganza. 3 hours of live radio, and let's be honest about it, it is a Monday morning show, so anything can happen in the next 3 hours. What was that from?
5: Oh, this is the greatest show!
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7: King in the castle, king in the castle. Have a chair, I have a chair.
8: I'm a puppet.
1: Hello. Public service announcement. If you were thinking about going out on the water today, don't even consider it. If you thought it was safe to go back in the water, it's really not with those gusty winds today. Stick around, listen to the next 3 hours. We are looking for your three-word Mondays. Just tell us, how was your weekend? Was it windy at your place? Did you have to do what I did at 3 o'clock this morning and go out and take the wind chimes down because they were banging against the wall? Oh, my goodness.

0: I always think of our good friend here at 101, Benny Bishop, from the Phil Collins tribute, The Philosophy Show. Will we play that? Something happened on the way to heaven. Oh, we started watching Lucifer again. If you've not seen that, it's back on Netflix. Mrs. B binge-watching it from the very top. And that's where the reference to heaven comes in. It will all make sense in time. Maybe not now.
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0: 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Keith Urban and Michael McDonald, 101 on

0: Absolutely love that. Great song. So here we go. It is the Monday Morning Show. Always busy. Looking for those three-word Mondays. We're already getting some in. Thank you very much. So how breezy was it at your place over the weekend? Our washing, last seen in Hellensvale. That's how windy it was. And like I said before, I had to get up at ridiculous o'clock to try and stop the wind chimes from chiming. Anyway, let me know. Pop it on the Facebook page. A chance to win one of my not-so-awesome prizes and announce the winner of last week's... Oh, so sorry. We missed out on last week's Beat the Intro. My fault entirely. Anyway, so that's happening this morning. All we need is the name of the band. That's easy. The name of the song, maybe not so much. We'll find out in a little while as we play Beat the Intro. If you are a member of our supporters club, thank you very much. You're helping keeping this station on the air. And just as a thank you, you are in every draw for every prize, including the monthly $100 gift card draw. That happens next Monday, so you've got just a few days left. If you want to join the club, you can come on board by giving us a call right now, 3808-8101. Or you can head to the website, fill out the form, and you will be in this month's draw. If you're already in the supporters club, do nothing. You're already in. It's fine. Sorted. Done it for you. Plenty of guests on the show. The lovely Pravinta from our sponsor, Cornerstone Law Offices. Today we're talking about mediation, when you need it, and in particular in family law. It's a kind of tricky subject, and if you have any questions regarding this, you can post them right now on the Facebook page, or again, give us a call, 3808-8101, and we'll pass them on. 10:15, Harlan Good, undoubtedly one of the best performers on Australian Idol for many a long year. He was runner-up, but in so many people's eyes, he was indeed the winner. He's back in the studio. He's singing live for us today. We're going to be finding out how the last couple of months have been. And, of course, Mrs. B, back in her rightful place in Studio A, gives me a little bit of a break. Because I don't get a word in edgeways. It's just like being at home, I've got to say. Because people have said, are you like that at home? Yeah. She does all the talking, and I just go, yes, dear.
1: Community Action.
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By all accounts a karaoke classic, that song.

So if you want to have a chance to play Beat the Intro, it's very, very easy. All you have to do is give us the name of the band. That's the simple bit. But what is the song?

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But what is the track? 3808-8101, or you can pop your answer on the Facebook page. It's entirely up to you to win another one of my less than exciting prizes. But you know what? It's a bit of merch.

Hilton, a good champagne, talking beer sticks, bar stools, a little Conway, my tall Levi's, your Daisy Dukes. We got a whole lot of catching up to do.

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0: The song is called Wrong Girl, and the hugely talented 15-year-old Ethan Dahl, he was in here just a few weeks ago. Wow, what a talent he is. He's going to have a big future. Talking about talent, Harlan Good is joining us at 10:15 this morning. We love Harlan here, and he's going to be singing live for us too. One of our favourite guests, and you know what? She's got her own fan club now, by all accounts. Direct live from Cornerstone Law Offices, the lovely Pravinta. Welcome back to 101.
1: Thank you, Mike.
0: So, yeah, you've got a fan club now.
1: I've got a fan club when people recognise and say, I hear you on the radio. That's fantastic.
0: Well, how good is that?
1: Yeah? Absolutely
0: and
1: wonderful.
0: It shows you how many people listen to 101, which is is wonderful. So, how have you been?
1: Yes, been well. Yeah. We're just in the middle of a move.
0: Big move
1: from Logan Home, Bryant's Road to Dennis Road in Springwood.
0: Yeah.
1: It feels good. It's got a good vibe. It's all happening in that area. So, so we are in the middle of that move.
0: Springwood, you're right. Springwood really is kind of up and coming. You know, you've got Springwood Ball. You've got all sorts of really fantastic venues up there.
1: Yes.
0: So, good. Yes. This morning, Prav, we're going to be talking about mediation and, in particular, family law.
1: Yes.
0: So talk us through, you know, how does it get to the stage where people need to go for mediation?
1: Yes, and not to be confused with meditation.
0: Indeed. Some people need to do that more than others, I've got to tell you.
1: Correct, yes. So mediation is a very crucial step in any dispute. In terms of family law, the legislation requires parties, so in that case parents, grandparents, whoever you're having a dispute with in relation to children, you must participate in mediation before you can file an application in court. There are obviously exceptions. For example, if there is significant domestic violence situation,
0: sure,
1: then you can't be, you know, mediating. But yeah, it's a very important part of the process.
0: So looking at family law, so let's take, for example, you've got a couple who unfortunately have decided that they need to go the separate ways. You've got a couple of kids involved. Maybe the kids are, I don't know, 12, 13 years of age. Do the kids get involved in mediation or is it just the adults?
1: Not generally. Depending on each matter and the complexity of it, we do have the option of what we call child-inclusive mediation. What that means is the children's views come into the mediation. So another person, a social worker or a psychologist, would be the person who goes and talks to the children, gets their wishes, chats to them about what their wishes are, what they're feeling, and that person then participates in the mediation rather than the children. The other option is when the matter goes to court and the independent children's lawyer is appointed by the court to represent the children's wishes, that lawyer will then be part of the mediation process.
0: And I'm guessing with mediation, one of the kind of key objectives is to stop it getting as far as court.
1: Correct, yes. And even if matters are in court, you are expected to go back to mediation, and some of them are court-based mediation. So you will be mediating in front of a judicial registrar who can bring that additional element to the table to say, well, here's the reality of the court system. Today, mommy and daddy, you two are still 100% in control of the outcome of what's going to happen to little Johnny, as opposed to putting all of that power in the judge's hands. Because once you move forward in that litigation process, you lose control and the judge will decide what's going to happen to your children.
0: So we're talking in particular about cases of custody and child access, that
1: yes,
0: sort of thing?
1: Yes. And in terms of property settlements as well. So you will go and mediate about those, especially after you've obtained valuations of assets. There's no point going to a mediation about a property settlement when you're still arguing about the value of a house.
0: Yeah.
1: Still arguing about the value of a car, for example.
0: Arguing about everything.
1: Yes. Arguing about everything. So it's better to do all of those valuations and then go and have a productive meeting. Because again, it's all dollar values, isn't it?
0: Absolutely. Mm. So I'm just kind of visualizing a situation where you've got somebody who's got you as their lawyer.
1: Yes.
0: And obviously the opposite party has got somebody else as a lawyer. Who decides who does the mediation? How does that work?
1: Yes. So generally in practice, what we would do is one party would put a panel of three names and the other side gets to pick one. And typically you would be sharing the costs of the mediator.
0: I was going to ask that as well because, you know, so the court have said you have to go for mediation first.
1: Mm-hmm.
0: What happens if somebody turns around and says, well, genuinely, I'd love to do this, but I can't afford it?
1: Yes, I've got a situation right now. It's a parenting matter, and they have reached an agreement on a lot of things, a lot of orders can be agreed to, but the critical one they're still in dispute about is how many nights this child is to spend with daddy, because daddy had been absent from her life for majority of her life,
0: right,
1: and has only come into the picture about 3 years ago. So that's the dispute. And in terms of the cost of that mediation, the mother had started the cheaper mediation process, the cost-effective, if I can call it that, through the Family Dispute Resolution Centres, Relationships Australia, Uniting Care, those
0: yes.
1: places offer cost-effective mediations. There are some community legal centres who offer free mediations. And the mother is saying, I'm happy to go mediate, but I can't afford a private mediator whose 50% of the cost is about $1,500. But then you've got to weigh the benefit, cost benefit. Does she have the money to go litigate, pay lawyers to litigate, or find the money and go and make a genuine effort and try and resolve it?
0: Because a worst case scenario is if one party can afford the mediation mm-hmm. or also litigation and the other one can't. That puts them in a huge advantage or disadvantage, depending on what side you sat on.
1: Correct, yes. And if you qualify for legal aid will give you funding initially for a mediation, because, again, that's part of the process. Nothing stopping you from attending a mediation by yourself, right? I know it's challenging,
0: yeah.
1: especially scary if the other side has a lawyer, because you feel like, oh, my God, they will just talk about legalese and then I'm lost. But no, the mediator's job is to facilitate a discussion, a meaningful discussion, and do reality testing. So I am an accredited mediator myself. And again, when I'm running cases, I look at the big picture, but then I break it down, because you'll be surprised how many things people can reach an agreement on. Simple things like Mother's Day, the children should be with mum. Father's Day, they should be with daddy.
0: That's logical, yeah.
1: Yes.
0: But again, and you know, you hear so many stories where just out of, let's make life as difficult as we can for the other side. No, I had them last year, I want them. Yeah.
1: Yes.
0: Very,
1: yes.
0: very difficult. I would imagine as a mediator, you'll be in situations that are, let's say, use the word hostile.
1: Yes, yes, yes.
0: So you're almost a referee then.
1: You are. And so that's another point, Mike. It's important to have shuttle mediation. What does that mean? You have parties, they could be in the same building, but they're not in the same room.
0: Yeah.
1: And you as the mediator is going in between. With the court system, most of the mediations at the moment is via WebEx or Zoom. That's because the court system is clogged and now they're using the resources nationwide. So we could be mediating in front of a judicial registrar sitting in Melbourne or Canberra or Darwin. And we're mediating on the computer.
0: And I would imagine some people might find that really, really difficult.
1: It is, but in my experience, especially with when it's emotional matters about children, you will achieve a lot better with shuttle mediation as well, because you're allowing them to vent in a separate room.
0: In a safe zone.
1: In a safe zone. And then you bring them back to the reality of what's in dispute, where to from here, or do we want to be stuck in the court system for the next 2 years?
0: And what about the timescale? Because, you know, say, for example, again, I'm using family law, a couple have been told you have to go to mediation, but there might be a long wait.
1: Yes, there is. So Relationships Australia, Centrecare, all of those have long waiting periods because of the demand. And hence, you can go and hire a private mediator for half a day mediation, for example. Because, again, there are some matters where, as I said, if you limit the number of disputes to be discussed, you can say, okay, in the first 2 hours we will know whether we'll walk out or not, right?
0: Yeah.
1: Or we're getting somewhere. So I was using an example of the mediation we had last week. Financial matter, the other side was self-represented. And we thought, my client thought, this is going too good for some reason. And yes, she was right. In the end, you know, he pulled something that was never even discussed through the whole case so far. And at the end of the day, no deal, which was terrible. And we had reached an agreement on a whole heap of things. And again, it's emotion. So sometimes it's about, if we finish the case, this is the end of the relationship now. Is everybody ready about that?
0: Yeah, and sometimes we always say this, if it looks too good to be true, it really is.
1: Exactly.
0: Definitely. Prav, if people want to find out more about not just mediation, but the work that you do, where do they get you?
1: Yes, so you can call us on 07-3806-4354 or go to our website, cornerstonelawoffices.com.au, and we offer free initial consultation, and we're here to help you.
0: And you can say that you heard Prav on the show on 101 FM, like so many people are doing right now.
1: Absolutely, Mike.
0: I don't know what we're going to chat about next month, but I'm sure we'll find something that's very, very worthwhile.
1: Yes.
0: As always, a pleasure. And if you missed any of those details, you can give us a call right now, 3808-8101. 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

Oh, she was so good in Vegas when we saw her a few years ago, that Celine. Here's another chance to play. So you know who the group is, that's easy, but what is the song? 3808-8101 to win one of my bags of merch. Not that exciting, but do you know what? It's what we give away on the Monday Morning Show.

0: Just be honest, how good is that song? Damien on 101 this Monday morning. So, Harlan Good, one of our favourite performers, he came here, about this time last year. We had no idea that he was going to go on Australian Idol. He went on, and many, many people said, you know what, he should have won it, but he's doing okay. We're going to be finding out what he's been up to.
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0: We do play this, but also, we're going to be playing some fabulous tunes, including I've Got a Song That'll Get Your Nerves, in the next hour of the Monday Morning Show here on 101. But as we say, Harlan Good is going to be singing live in the studio. We love our live music.
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0: Here's one to say exactly news at 10 o'clock this morning from the boss, Bruce Springsteen. Being the boss, it's a thankless task, I've got to tell you.

That is somebody I would love to have seen live back in the day. Hey ho, can't win them all. Here's what's coming up in the next hour. We're beginning things off with Neil Diamond. There is a show based on the life story of Neil Diamond. It's in Melbourne very, very soon. Hopefully it'll come here.

0: Oh, yes. You can dance if you want to, except if you're driving. Do not do that if you're driving. Tom Jones for some good advice. You should always listen to your mama. All of that, plus live music from Harlan Good, and I've got a song that'll get your nerves all coming up in the next hour of the Monday Morning Show.
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2: I'm Alan Baskin. There have been scenes of jubilation and some tempers boiled over between players as Spain was crowned World Cup champions. Despite controlling much of the match, it wasn't until the 106th minute that the Spanish side scored the only goal of the final. Argentina had a few late chances but couldn't find the back of the net, with Spain coming out on top. Government agencies will need to follow a framework to ensure decision-making is fair and